that mama, she got it sticking in the cameraman. And we could have some. And he's up there. What's that? Hawaiian noises. He's

You're righteous to the point where you'd just rather be alone. So here's a loan. We're both headstrong, no comment.

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We're both headstrong, no comment.

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2: Regulators. We regulate any stealing of his property. We're damn good, too. 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

free. 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Never so clever, never so clever. It's not nice and paper, I don't know. School door, don't think punting, worthless, worthless. And lessons learned, you have not earned any place. 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Don't share, now I'm including me out.